0: stop scrolling and start clicking. The showdown is officially on. The Best of Moose Jaw Awards, brought to you by Hub Meats and Discover Moose Jaw, have hit the voting phase.
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0: From legendary local haunts to the selfless nonprofits lifting up our community, it's time to decide who takes home the crown. Jump on Discover Moose Jaw right now to smash that vote button across 15 epic categories. Who's getting your pick for best burger or adult coach? You decide. But TikTok, voting slams shut October 7th.
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2: It'll be clear as we head into Saturday morning with a few clouds in the afternoon. Winds will continue to gust up to 50 kilometers per hour with a high of 19. More sunshine on Sunday with a high of 17. It'll start to warm up on Monday as will be sunny with a high of 22. And Tuesday, the sunshine continues with a high of 19. 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
7: A mix of sun and cloud today, windy and 19 degrees. Tonight, a few clouds with a low of plus 5. Tomorrow, it'll be partly sunny and windy with a high of 17. On Monday and Tuesday, sunshine with highs of 22. Current weather conditions and the 7-day forecast can be found anytime on your Discover Moose Jaw app. I'm Judy Peters.
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horseback. 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
1: Riding shotgun on the countdown this weekend, Cody Johnson, number 30. That's Horseback on American Country Countdown. It's Ryan Fox and lots of new folks checking out the countdown this weekend. If that is you, thank you so much for stopping by. 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That's where you can hear our chat last week with Luke Bryan, now live and on demand. Speaking of Luke, Chase Matthews has been playing some shows with Luke and Jason Aldean on their Double Down Tour. He'll be with them again in December in Vegas. Chase now, we're holding it down. American Country Countdown. Number

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And I know it starts with hello, and the next thing you know, you try to be nice, and some guy's getting too close, trying to pick you up, trying to get you to run. And I'm sure one of your friends is about to come over here, 'cause she's supposed to say